I tried to scream, but my head was underwater. 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

We are gathered here today to get through this thing called life. 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But I'm here to tell you, there's something else. 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
1: Happy Noise. Radio 357. Po prostu brzydkie

Actually, this is a song that David Bowie and Iggy Pop wrote a while ago. And David and I recorded it on his last David Bowie Tonight's album. We're gonna do that together tonight. I want everybody, listen, I want you to sway with me. And we're gonna sing it together tonight.

inside. I'm hesitating, why can't just reply and tell you how I feel?

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It simply reveals. Some will squint at that kind of brightness. Not because it's cruel, but because it's clear. The love you carry, the light you transmit, is not always welcomed by those still bargaining with their own reflection. Don't break. Yes, you will be disappointed, but disappointment is not good.

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I'm about to prove Satan wrong. Yeah. Money older than niggas with hairlines that's painted on. Your waist the only thing I'm trying to waste it on. And you know where I'm from, and that's the same thing that I want you on. Got you swinging off of the chandelier like the Sia song. Damn. Tiger stripes popping out the cheetah thong. Yeah, that's my type of shit. Pussy so good, I already hit and still trying to hit. Whoa. I mean, I could have no time, but still got time for this. For real. You love how I'm showing up. That's why when I'm not around, you take our pics and post it up.

Oh yes, I love her like Egyptian. Want a description, my royal highness. So many pluses when I bust that, there can't be no minus. Went from yes.

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Shit crazy. Nobody said it would be this hard. The journey. We winning though like a motherfucker. It's the infamous. T-E-R-R-O-R. Yo.

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Shit costs $3 mil, but you know. 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It's crack, bitch. 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

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Ozempic and promethazine make a man lean. 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Turn into a meme, make a big scene. 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Phone call, liberation or entrapment. Mercury in retrograde at midnight, all was well. But suddenly the box became engulfed with a beam of light. Somebody get some pussy tonight.

0: Yeah. This black box need a black ox. This black box is crack rocks, coded and COVID sponsored and hosted. Like check in the yes box on a love letter, they go together. Black box. Like Snoopy and Woodstock, they flew around. 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Ooh, codified and codeine. Them niggas famous now. 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Black box. 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Moving too fast in the slow pace. Back in the past, it was no race. Back up that ass. Shake it fast with no haste.
1: You a fine motherfucker, won't you?
0: Yeah, black box can be a place of life and death, but outside in the air is where the portal is. Khadijah and Harriet on a golden chariot, flying high 9 ETH above the Dipper, while you greasing clippers, pleasing strippers. But if you need it quicker, weed and liquor, live on TikTok, blasted on the black

Sega Spony. 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